let's roll. It's times like these that we activate. Do something to improve, don't procrastinate. I've been cooking out, make all the kid pass to play. Stream games at 11, but I clap at 8. And I'll jiggle FaceTime if you tempt me. Time to pay back all the health docs lent me.

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3: 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I'm from the dirty, but that Chico nice. Y'all call it a moment, I call it life.